0: Already loaded his pot. We knock him on the head with a hammer. Pour gasoline over him and over the car. Set the whole thing ablaze.
1: We'd have to walk all the way home. 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
1: And what is your part of the fight?
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1: Yes, I believe that there is such a thing as heaven. Yes. Yes, I believe that there is such a thing as heaven. Yes. Yes. Yes. Yes.

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1: I believe.
2: This is him. This is him.
0: Yes,
1: I believe.
2: This is him. This is him.

0: Good morning. Welcome back to the Wake Up Call with Lydia Brunch, here with special guest Kenyon Sleuth today. We have prepared some treats and nibbles to start off your Christmas day. We're not going to be talking much, but you can find all the songs in the tracklist after the show is finished. Let's crack on then.
1: Don't say crack, Jez, yeah? Please, not now. Because you saying crack makes me think about crack, and I love crack.

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As he prepares it, you might compare it to the traces of fine down on a blushing cheek, since even the slightest breeze makes it move, as if in the coolness of a drunken morning, when silvery pigeons might whisper in branches, filling its vegetal soul with their mutual emotions. 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
1: What's the stovepipe?
0: Tossing and opening.
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0: minute. 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Biggest stovepipe. 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All gray, kind of blue or purple rain. Purple rain.
2: Straight ahead of where the shrubbery was now bending. Then he cried out that Armitage was adjusting the sprayer which Rice held, and that something must be about to happen. The sprayer was expected to give the unseen horror a moment of visibility.
0: Sticking out all along the side, big as stovepipe. Nothing solid about it. Hen's egg bigger than anything, with dozens of legs like hogs' heads that half shut up when they step. Dozens of legs like hogs' heads that half shut up when they step.

bigger than a barn, all made of squirming ropes. 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Nothing solid about it, all like jelly and made of separate wriggling ropes pushed close together. Dozens of legs like hogs' heads that half shut up when they step. Nothing solid about it, all like jelly and made of separate wriggling ropes pushed close together. Great bulging eyes all over it. Ten or 20 mouths of trunks are sticking out all along the side. Big as stovepipes.

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Nothing solid about it. All like jelly and made of separate wriggling ropes pushed close together. 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Bigger stovepipes and all a tossing and opening and shutting. All gray with kind of blue or purple rings.

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Protect me from what I want, protect me from what I want, protect me from what I want, protect me from what I want, protect me from what I want, protect me from what I want, protect me from what I want.

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0: bug for the feature. 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
1: Not a bug for a feature.
0: Not a bug for a not a bug for a feature.
1: Not a bug for a feature.
0: We're having too much fun, and all the guns are loaded, and we were born to be whacked, and we were made to attack.

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Not a book but a feature. Not a book but a feature. Not a book but a feature. Not a book but a feature. We were born inside out, like in a Cronenberg movie. We have lots of strange drugs, therefore the whole thing is groovy. Not a book but a feature. Not a book but a feature. Not a book but a. Not a book but a feature. Not a book but a feature.

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South Africa, Vietnam, Zimbabwe, Mozambique, Angola. This is the legacy.

that depriving each other of basic needs and freedoms is not the answer for our world. That allowing ignorance and hatred to rule our minds can only lead to war, suffering, pain, and even more war. 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

gas chambers and germ warfare. 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South Africa, Vietnam, Zimbabwe, Mozambique, Angola, North Korea, Hiroshima, First and Second World Wars. Is this the legacy we want to leave?

Hello, my dear friends. I am welcoming you wholeheartedly to the 7th episode of Radio Makam. And it's very hot in Leipzig, and you can hear I am at the beach. And I hope so are you, enjoying your afternoon, preferably in the shadow with a cold, nice drink. And today I try to choose songs that I associate with summer and heat. And I chose Arabic, Turkish, Nigerian, Azerbaijani, and a Jamaican song for that. I am happy you tuned in. And let's enjoy this summer evening together. The first two songs are from Egyptian singers Hanan and Ihab Tawfik. And the second song is produced by Hamid El-Shari. And if you know Hamid El-Shari already, then you can really hear that he's the producer of this song. Later I'm going to play a song from him as well.

You just listened to Chosen Few, a Jamaican reggae group from Kingston, with their song Don't Keep Me Waiting. And the next track is from Abdou Omari, the Moroccan hairdresser I was already talking about last episode. And I said that I'm going to listen into his other albums that are available on Bandcamp. And I did so, and thought I will present this track to you. It's very psychedelic, heavy, and reminds me of a hot desert or some very hot place in the

This is Gessi Ballade by Zelda Bacan. It's an old folk song from Central Anatolia. And the title says it's about the vineyards of Gessi. And the next song is from Eldar Mansurov. It's called Bayatılar. And it's an Azerbaijani song. I was listening to this non-stop the last weeks, so I had to share. I hope that you enjoy it at least as much as I do.

This is Zahidem, sung by Neshe Karabecek, but this is also an old Anatolian folk song. And Zahidem means my Zahida, and this song is a sad love story where two lovers cannot be together because of an arranged marriage. The next song is from a producer that I was sticking to for quite some time right now. His name is William Onibor, and he's from Enugu, from Nigeria. And in his town, he was known for being a businessman and a chief, maybe a gangster, who knows. But all I can say for sure is that his music is amazing, and that I hope that you enjoy this funky track. It's called Something You Will Never Forget.

And here we go with Hamid El Shari. This is Ya Banat El Shark. Unfortunately, we're coming to the end of this episode, and the last song for today is from a Nigerian highlife singer. His name is Oliver the Coke, and he's one of the most famous highlife singers there. Yeah, what can I say? Highlife, what a nice genre. It's often very religious, having Christian elements in it. Could there be any better way to start this evening?

0: 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Sphere Radio.
1: Hey everyone, and welcome to our 10th episode of Pancake Enorme. Today, our guest ATM will be providing us with an hour of hip-hop and rap, all from the year 2020 onwards, which proves again that the gems are always out there as long as you keep digging. Here comes ATM. Enjoy.

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0: 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Let's blow some money. Let's go bike.
1: I'll fuck with you.
0: We should fuck with
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0: Fuck with a real nigga and it can change your life. 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I ain't been a day since we met that I ain't hit your line. 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
1: 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We should fuck with it.
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1: On Sundays, I like to make sure my whips all washed. 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Park my under on Patrol and then I bounce out. Whole Foods, fresh on.

0: that trick with your tongue, fell in love with it. 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
0: We should fuck with it. Let's blow some money, yeah. 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
1: I'll fuck with you.
0: We should fuck with it.
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1: Whiskey with the team.

0: not greasy, my name is Saul, but the best rappers and radio niggas sound like they wearing adult diapers, and globalization scary and fucking is fantastic. And frankly, I find it funny that Morgan is still acting. Bruce Almighty, Aphrodite and Domino's, yummy biscotti, tamale, overmention my undertones, running the Dolly, Chicago, overzealous with talent though. Westside, get the money, it's still a classic. Moving to LA, now I'm sipping on Sunny D, and my neck is hella pleasing. I bought me a better pen, so a bitch ain't about to write, I'm perpetually smoking weed. It's me rolling, I'm sorry, I'm tapping out. Room 25, the best album that's coming out. Labels got these niggas just doing it for the clout. I'm just writing my darkest secrets, like, wait and just hit me out. Saying vegan food is delicious, like, wait and just hear me out.
1: I ain't been at

crib, that's a stress low key, because really I ain't worried about shit. I stir the beef with the curry, Steph Curry assist, behind the back, flick the wrist, taking shots you miss. 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I kid, I kick it in the crib, really leave where I live, you should try it, I insist. 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

0: That was ATM for Pancake Enorme. We don't have an interview for you today, but maybe something better. ATM sent us this mix together with a beautiful note, which I would like to read out to you. In the digital age of swipes and singlehood, the quest to meet that special someone can be like searching for a rare vinyl in a sea of streaming. But sometimes the universe aligns, and you find that one person who makes your heart skip a beat. My latest hip-hop mixtape is a sonic journey through my emotions, a musical canvas where I channeled my feelings when I had a crush on a remarkable girl. Featuring tracks from incredible artists like Isaiah Rashad, Saba, and more. It's a blend of new-gen beats and poetic lyrics that perfectly encapsulate the story of my heart. With each track, I poured my heart and soul into the mix, letting the music speak the words I couldn't. It's a tapestry of emotions, from the excitement of that first glance to the late-night thoughts that couldn't escape my mind. So, dive into the rhythm, feel the vibes, and let the melodies take you on a journey of love, longing, and everything in between. This mix is not just a collection of songs, it's a piece of my heart, a testament to the magic of music and the power of a crush. Thanks so much for tuning in, everyone, and we'll see you next month, every third Sunday of the month, here at Pancake.
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